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1: Following the path past citrus trees and over bridges, you'll see more butterflies amongst the foliage. Between 30 and 40 varieties of butterfly may be seen here within this mature environment of flowering exotic plants and citrus trees. 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